0: ons maar beloven.
1: Wij doen het. Link.
2: Big Snoop Dogg. 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

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It's the way we do Proud Mary. And we rolling on the river. Listen to the story now.

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1: 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This is the sound of the underground. Live from our house to your house. Ladies and gentlemen, this is Extended.

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You know, I want to ask you something. Have you ever wondered why it is we love this music?

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You know, I want to ask you something. 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

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I won't tell Hank. And I won't tell your children. Or anybody else. 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